0: This is dedicated to who it may concern.
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Ladies and gentlemen. This time of evening, things have got real where it's supposed to be. I'm not gonna call until I get a little stuff, a little drink with that. 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Baby, please don't go.

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Turn your lamp down low. 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

Stepson, when he's loaded, has a gun. Says a real man, it's like a country. You need a map to find your one. Now I do you suppose you must approach the throne with its backup.